I live in the American Gardens building on West 81st Street, on the 11th floor. My name is Patrick Bateman. I'm 27 years old. I believe in taking care of myself, in a balanced diet, and a rigorous exercise routine. In the morning, if my face is a little puffy, I'll put on an ice pack while doing my stomach crunches. I can do 1,000 now.

After I remove the ice pack, I use a deep pore cleanser lotion. In the shower, I use a water-activated gel cleanser. Then a honey almond body scrub. And on the face, an exfoliating gel scrub. Then I apply an herb mint facial mask, which I leave on for 10 minutes while I prepare the rest of my routine. I always use an aftershave lotion with little or no alcohol, because alcohol dries your face out and makes you look older. Then moisturizer, then an anti-aging eye balm, followed by a final moisturizing protective lotion. There is an idea of a Patrick Bateman, some kind of abstraction, but there is no real me, only an entity, something illusory. And though I can hide my cold gaze, and you can shake my hand and feel flesh gripping yours, and maybe you can even sense our lifestyles are probably comparable, I simply am not there.

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5, 3, 7, 6, 9, 8, 6, 9, 5, 6, 1, 0, 5, 7, 2, 9, 7, 9, 1, 8, 4, 8, 4.

0: you really don't understand, do you? Hey, man, don't you realize in order for us to make this thing work, man, we've got to get rid of the pimps and the pushers and the prostitutes and then start all over again clean.
1: Hey, look, nobody's pushing me anyway, okay? I mean, not you, not the cops, nobody, man. 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But don't send your people after me.
0: Oh, come on, John. Can't you see that we can't get rid of one without getting rid of the other? We got to come down on both of them at the same time in order for this whole thing to work for the people.
1: Hey, look, nobody's closing me out of my business.

0: person, woman, man, camera, TV.
1: I am not a graffiti artist. I'm a graffiti bomber. It's just two styles of graffiti that are trying to, you know, coexist with each other, but it ain't gonna work like that. Blood wars, buddy. Blood wars.

0: Hello, Williams here.
1: Yeah.
0: Hello, Mr. Williams. I call you to tell one important thing.
1: Important thing?
0: Yes, tell it now. Sorry, I won't disclose my name and address to you. It's your wish. Now, tell me the matter, mister. I need some money. Immediately.
1: Money?
0: This is not a bank. I know. I'm fully aware of my demand. What is the motive behind this demand? Necessity. Necessity for money. I'm not supplying money for necessities. So, you are not prepared to give money.
1: Yes,
0: I'm not. I realize that. But, it is because you don't have money or else. Bloody.
2: Hello? Hello? Hello?
3: On October 30th, 1938, the planet Earth was invaded by creatures from Mars. New York, Pittsburgh, Chicago, San Francisco, Atlanta. It was panic everywhere.

0: Thrust 7, we've got it spotted.
1: Big Duke 6 to Eagle Thrust. Put on heading 270. Assume attack formation.
0: Roger, Big Duke. Okay, we're going.
1: We're coming low out of the rising sun. And about a mile out, we'll put on the music.
2: Big!
1: Yeah, use Wagner. Scares the hell out of the slopes. My boys love it.

0: Open the pod bay doors, please, Hal.
1: Hello, Hal, do you read me? Hello, Hal, do you read me? Do you read me, Hal?
0: Do you read me, Hal?
1: Hello, Hal, do you read me?
0: Hello, Hal, do you read me? Do you read me, Hal?
2: Affirmative, Dave. I read you.
3: CBR Street Gang, this is Bob Mighty, over. CBR Street Gang, this is Bob Mighty, standing by, over. CBR Street Gang, this is Almighty, standing by. How do you copy?
4: They were gonna make me a major for this. And I wasn't even in their fucking army anymore. Everybody wanted me to do it. Him most of all. I felt like he was up there, waiting for me to take the pain away. He just wanted to go out like a soldier, standing up. Not like some poor, wasted, rag-assed renegade. Even the jungle wanted him dead. And that's who he really took his orders from, anyway.

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Группа 11, 5. 7, 6, 7, 4, 8. 7, 6, 7, 4, 8. 4, 5, 2, 4, 0. 4, 5, 2, 4, 0. 6, 5, 2, 4, 3, 0. 6, 5, 2, 4, 3, 0.

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1: Please, please, no, no, I will watch Murder Capital Television as you say. Please, please, no, no, don't hurt me. I will watch all day. I will watch
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Thank you.

0: ferried down the coast in a Navy PBR, a type of plastic patrol boat, pretty common sight on the rivers. They said it was a good way to pick up information and move without drawing a lot of attention. That was okay. I needed the air and the time. Only problem was I wouldn't be alone.
1: Morning, Captain.
0: The crew were mostly just kids. Rock and rollers with one foot in their graves. The machinist, the one they called Chef, was from New Orleans. He was wrapped too tight for Vietnam. Probably wrapped too tight for New Orleans. Lance, on the forward 50s, was a famous surfer from the beaches south of L.A. To look at him, you wouldn't believe he'd ever fired a weapon in his life. Clean, Mr. Clean, was from some South Bronx shithole, and I think the light and the space of Vietnam really put the zap on his head. Then there was Phillips, the chief. It might have been my mission, but it sure as shit was the chief's boat.
2: There's about 2 points where we can draw enough water to get into the Nung River. They're both hot. Belong to Charlie.
3: Don't worry about it.
2: Don't smoke. You know, I pulled a few special ops in here. About 6 months ago, I took a man who was going up past the bridge at Doe Long. He was regular Army, too. Heard he shot himself in the head.

Heading up north.

Oiga, oiga, oiga, oiga, oiga. 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

0: Hey.
1: What are you, ducking me?
0: No. What are you...
1: Where's my money?
2: I don't have it yet.

0: The aliens use their high-energy laser beam devices to shatter rocks, or tuned to the right frequency, project thoughts into the brains of humans living on the surface above.
1: Intergalactic frequency.

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0: Centurion.
1: It is done, Imperious Leader.
0: Let the attack begin.
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2: Take the first west at McKesburg.
3: Get onto the Bellport siding.
2: Get the emergency crew ready and evacuate the plant immediately. Get them as far away from the plant as possible. You got 10 minutes, if you're lucky. Get off my back, woman!
4: Mr. Barstow, I have two very dangerous prisoners on the loose.
2: I don't give a shit if your whole goddamn prison's on the loose. I got a killer train on my hands with three goddamn people on board, and I got no free tracks left to play with.
3: Right.
2: So do me a fucking favor and get lost, or I'm gonna have your ass kicked out of here! I'm the devil! You keep an eye on her. I'm gonna go take a leak.
5: Do that.

0: Hope you don't like it and want to do something about it. Yeah, I didn't think you wanted to back up that loud conversation. Wipe that piss off your face. And I won't hear any more crap out of you. If I don't get my convicts back, the prison will be out of control. You know what a riot in a maximum security prison looks like? Your brains are too small to imagine it. Now, where's the train?
1: Checkman.
0: I'm gonna kick your teeth and you're playing with me. You tell me real straight, got it? You tell me how to find that train with a helicopter.
1: Yeah. I'll show you.

0: By the time you receive this cassette, I will have kidnapped one of your ladies. Now it's time for you to pay me the money that you owe me.
1: Hello?
2: Mr. Bannister.
1: This is he?
2: We have your wife.
1: How is she?
2: She's all right for now.
3: I know the cops are listening, so we'll keep this short. We want $600,000 in old 20s.
4: 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They don't need time off to get drunk and put the boat in the water. 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

0: Evil viruses are attacking the world's computers, and the computer warriors have been generated to stop them. 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
1: Always use those materials which are easily accessible to any citizen of the country in which you are operating. Okay.

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Achtung! Achtung! 3, 9, 4, 8, bitte! 3, 9, 4, 8, bitte! 6, 0, 1, 7, 9, 6, 0, 1, 7, 0, 2, 4, 3, 2, 6, 2, 4, 3, 2, 6, 0, 1, 0, 6, 4, 0, 1, 0, 6, 4, 9, 7, 8, 6, 7, 9, 7, 8, 6, 7, 2, 1, 3, 1, 4, 2, 1, 3, 1, 4, 5, 9, 6, 8, 7, 5, 9, 6, 8, 7, 2, 9, 2, 9, 8, 2, 9, 2, 9, 8, 0, 8, 9, 6, 7, 0, 8, 9, 6, 7, 4, 6, 5,

0: You're a brave man.
1: Pamela!

0: Now tell me again, why we gotta get the car washed? They didn't really get that part of it.
1: Look, Bobby, what can I tell you? All I know is what the guy said on the phone. He said, 100 G's in the trunk and get the car washed at the place they told us. That's it, man.
0: What do they want us to do with the ransom?
2: Don't worry about it. They'll tell us.
3: You want the wax?
4: Yeah.
3: That'll be $1.25.
0: Keep the change.
3: Thank you.

0: If only you weren't so good in bed. I'd kill you right now.
1: Murder Capital Television.
2: I know who did it.

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Watch out, right, jambais on the way. 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

0: was just thinking, you and your family and your friends could have your own arts festival and include whatever you like to do, such as drawing or painting or dancing or dressing up or singing or cooking. There are many ways of saying who you are and how you feel, ways that can be so helpful, ways that don't hurt yourself or anybody else. You know, that's how you can tell when you're grown up inside. You're sure that what you're planning and doing are things that can be a real help to you and your neighbor. I'm proud of you, you know that. I hope you do.
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2: What is it about society that disappoints you so much?
3: Oh, I don't know. Is it that we collectively thought Steve Jobs was a great man, even when we knew he made billions off the backs of children? Or maybe it's that it feels like all our heroes are counterfeit. The world itself's just one big hoax. Spamming each other with our burning commentary bullshit, masquerading as insight, our social media faking as intimacy. Or is it that we voted for this? Not with our rigged elections, but with our things, our property, our money. I'm not saying anything new. We all know why we do this, not because Hunger Games books makes us happy, but because we want to be sedated. Because it's painful not to pretend. Because we're cowards. Society.
2: Elliot, you're not saying anything.

6 8 7 6 8 7 6 8 7 6 8 7 6 8 7 6 8 7 6 8 7 6 8 7 6 8 7 6 8 7 6 8 7 6 8 7 6 8 7 6 8 7 6 8 7 6 8 7 6 8 7 6 8 7 6 8 7 6 8 7 6 8 7 6 8 7 6 8 7 6 8 7 6 8 7 6 8 7 6 8 7 6 8 7 6 8 7 6 8 7 6 8 7 6 8 7 6 8 7 6 8 7 6 8 7 6 8 7 6 8 7 6 8 7 6 8 7 6 8 7 6 8 7 6 8 7 6 8 7 6 8 7 6 8 7 6 8 7 6 8 7 6 8 7 6 8 7 6 8 7 6 8 7 6 8 7 6 8 7 6 8 7 6 8 7 6 8 7 6 8 7 6 8 7 6 8 7 6 8 7 6 8 7 6 8 7 6 8 7

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you're so sick, then why do I have so many photos of you up and about? Let's put your so-called illness to the test. Right now, there's a slow-acting poison in your veins. The antidote is inside the safe. The combination to the safe is written on the wall. Hurry up and program it in, but watch your step. But by the way, that's a flammable substance smeared on your body. So I would be careful with that candle, if I were you, or all the people you've burned with your act. Just might have

0: is this Joanne?
1: I've been waiting for your call all evening.
2: What's that music you're playing? Ooh, it gets me hot.
1: Are your lights turned down low?
0: I got the picture you sent me. I want to know more about you. Tell me.
2: Ooh, I was thinking of you when that picture was being taken.
0: Bet you were.
2: What's that you're smoking? A joint? Why don't you loosen up your pants a little?
1: You're never gonna guess what happened to me on the bus this morning. I mean, it was a morning just like any other, except, well, you know,
2: I wasn't wearing any panties. So there I am, riding along on the bus. And I see this really sexy guy, and he reminds me of you. And suddenly, I start to get really horny. Ooh, I start to get really horny. And suddenly...
1: So I'm on this bus, and my face is starting to get red.
2: And people are staring and stuff, but I didn't care because it felt so good.
1: I slowly pull my skirt around my hips.
0: I want to touch you. I want to feel your nipples.
2: Ooh, I want you to lick them.
1: They're hard. Ooh, are you hard? Oh, yeah.
0: Nobody can handle nipples like Bobo.
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5: 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Zulu. November. Yankee. Get back. Tango. Stand by. Charlie, Zulu, November, Yankee, Quebec, Tango, stand by. Charlie, Zulu, November, Yankee, Quebec, Tango, stand by. Message follows. Charlie, Zulu, November, Yankee, Quebec. Tango. Yankee. Foxtrot. Foxtrot. Bravo. 3. Golf. Delta. November. Juliet. Disregard this transmission. 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
1: Hey, Flo! Come here! Bring your friend! Call your girlfriends over here. Come on, girls. Come on.
2: You know better than to run from me, Flo.
3: Lieutenant, I was just...
2: Hey, it was just bullshit. All right, who we got here? We got Min, Sherry, Lola, Carrie, Sue Ellen. Oh, that star stays green cocksucking. Sylvester, right?
4: My name's Sophia.
2: Sophia, huh? Now, what's this, Sophia? Yeah. Now, this feels like little balls of cock on a Kotex, right, Sophia? Don't you come in my hand, you cocksucker, or I'll rip it off.
4: Oh, Jesus, Lieutenant, you're hurting me.
2: I'm not as bad as I'm going to. Now, what's your name? What's your name?
4: Sophia.
2: Yeah.
4: Ow!
2: What's your name?
4: Sylvester.
2: I'm looking for Roger Montalvo. I mean, I'm really looking. So whoever lets me know, I owe him one, okay?
3: You got it, Lieutenant. Anything else?
2: Oh, Flo. Now, if I wanted anything else, I'd call Sylvester here. I mean, look at this mouth. I mean, this is an experienced mouth. Right, Sylvester?
4: Please, Lieutenant.
2: Now, listen, cocksucker. Montalvo's boyfriend. What's his name?
4: Jose. Jose Malpica.
2: That's right. Jose Malpica. Listen, you run in the same circles. You run into him on a daisy chain. You tell him I want to see him. Comprende?
4: Yeah. Yeah.
2: Get back to work. Get back to work.

Oh.

0: Hello, Mr. Williams. I call you to tell one important thing.
1: Important thing?
0: Yes, tell it now. Sorry, I won't disclose my name and address to you. It's your wish. Now, tell me the matter, mister. I need some money. Immediately.
1: Money?
0: This is not a bank. I know. I'm fully aware of my demand. What is the motive behind this demand? Necessity. Necessity for money. I'm not supplying money for necessities. So, you are not prepared to give money.
1: Yes,
0: I'm not. I realize that. But, it is because you don't have money or else. Bloody. Hello? Hello? Hello?
2: Outpost of the undergroundlings, the quake-racked hellhole serves as the site of untold thousands of savage human sacrifices, atop monumental mummy-harboring pyramids, still beating hearts offered to the so-called sun god, human blood believed to appease its unmerciful rays.
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0: Michael. I want to play a game. So far, in what could loosely be called your life, you've made a living watching others. Society would call you an informant, a rat, a snitch. I call you unworthy of the body you possess, of the life that you've been given. Now we will see if you are willing to look inward rather than outward, to give up the one thing you rely on in order to go on living. The device around your neck is a death mask. The mask is on a spring timer. If you do not locate the key in time, the mask will close. Think of it like a Venus flytrap. What you are looking at right now is your own body, not more than 2 hours ago. Don't worry, you're sound asleep and can't feel a thing. Taking into account that you are at a great disadvantage here, I am going to give you a hint as to where I've hidden the key, so listen carefully. The hint is this. It's right before your eyes. How much blood will you shed to stay alive, Michael? Live or die? Make your choice.
1: Who the fuck are you?

0: Am I too late?
1: Just an hour.
0: Where are they?
1: Round the back, burying teacher.
0: Let's go then.
1: Yeah.

0: everything now.
1: Ginger!
0: What's the matter with you, Ginger?
1: Ginger!
2: Take him back to the house and

0: Will you tell me what teacher died of?
1: It was pneumonia. That's what the report said.
0: And you really think that's true? I don't believe it! Now tell me how he really died!
2: Look, we wouldn't lie to you. It's true. That's what the doctor told us.
0: Oh, I see! And you believed what you were told. He was well. There was nothing wrong. How could a healthy man die?
3: You shut up. Listen to me. We can't rush. We must be cautious. We all have our own suspicions, just as you do. We're looking into it.
0: Well, I must find out the truth.

0: Listening until the end.
1: Hey.
2: What are you, ducking me?
1: No. What are you...
2: Where's my money?
1: I don't have it yet.

home.

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0: waiting. 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
1: Good evening.
0: I'm not one to be mocked, and your behavior...
1: Don't give me any shit about my behavior, not after what you've been pulling.
0: I've done nothing.
1: You're going to tell me that Chen acted on his own?
0: I don't know what you're talking about.
1: I don't mind your hiring him, but my brother, for Christ's sakes, did you have to involve him?
0: It was nothing.
1: It was a violation. We do not involve family. We never involve family.
0: Think of it as a warning, nothing more.
1: Think of that as a warning and nothing more.
0: You'd like to fight, wouldn't you? It will not happen. I'm much too old and far too smart for that. But we must talk truthfully. Are you to be trusted?
1: No.
0: Is that the truth? Are you trying again to upset me?
1: I know that you're going to the bank sooner or later.
0: Perhaps I've already been.
1: If you had, you wouldn't be here talking to me, would you?
0: What else do you know?
1: I know that you're panicking. You think when you leave the bank, someone's going to rob you.
0: Who would do such a thing?
1: Obviously, you think I would.
0: Well, then I trust you.
1: You never could. You only had to.
0: We're talking of my safety.
1: May I be candid?
0: Yes.
1: I couldn't give a fuck about you.

1, 2, 3, 4, 5, 6, 7, 8, 9, 0, 9, 7, 5, 9, 7, 5.

Gruppe 9, 9, Gruppe 9, 9, 6, 4, 9, 4, 7, 6, 9, 7, 3, 8, 5, 6, 6, 1, 9, 9, 8, 0, 0, 4, 9, 0, 6, 9, 8, 8, 1, 0, 5, 7, 7, 0, 1, 7, 0, 7, 7, 1, 7, 8, 5, 0, 5, 9, 9, 6, 7, 2, 6, 1, 9, 3, 6, 2, 8. Wiederhole. Gruppe 9, 9. Gruppe 9, 9. 6, 4, 9. 4, 7. 6, 9, 7. 9, 8. 5, 6, 6. 1, 9. 9, 8, 0, 0, 4, 9, 0, 6, 9, 8, 8, 1, 0, 5, 7, 7, 0, 1, 7, 0, 3, 6, 4, 9, 8, 0, 3, 4, 0, 2, 5, 8, 8, 2, 8, 7, 2, 0.

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0: Well, since my baby left me, I found a place to dwell. It's down at the end of Lonely Street that I'll bring on you.
1: I got a hand to you, Clarence.
2: I was cool.
1: Man, you were cooler than cool.
2: How you really think I'm doing with Lee, huh?
1: No, you're kidding me, man. He loves you.
2: You don't think I'm kissing his ass or anything, do you?
1: Well, you tell him what he wants to hear, that same thing as kissing his ass.
2: Yeah, I mean, I saw her coming home in a body bag. I loved it. I'm not lying to the guy.
1: No, that's why he ain't ask us. What you're doing is genuine. And he knows it. I like you, Clarence. Always have. Always will.

4 9 0 9 4 9 0 9 4 9 0 9 4 9 0 9 4 9 0 9 4 9 0 9 4 9 0 9 4 9 0 9 4 9 0 9 4 9 0 9 4 9 0 9 4 9 0 9 4 9 0 9 4 9 0 9 4 9 0 9 4 9 0 9 4 9 0 9 4 9 0 9 4 9 0 9 4 9 0 9 4 9 0 9 4 9 0 9 4 9 0 9 4 9 0 9 4 9 0 9 4 9 0 9 4 9 0 9 4 9 0 9 4 9 0 9 4 9 0 9 4 9 0 9 4 9 0 9 4 9 0 9 4 9 0 9 4 9 0 9 4 9 0 9 4 9 0 9 4 9 0 9 4 9 0 9 4 9 0 9 4 9 0 9 4 9 0 9 4 9 0 9 4 9 0 9 4 9 0 9 4 9 0 9 4 9 0 9 4

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1: Listen.
0: To this station. There was a time.
1: There was a time.
0: When you could dream.
1: When you could dream.
0: There was a time.
1: There was a time.
0: When you could dream.
1: When you could dream.
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0: I will call it off. You can't do it! You can't deal with these people! For Christ's sake, they're not interested in money. They're political, they're fanatics!
1: He was like a god to them. I mean, this man, this was a billionaire in a very poor country. This was a person of unparalleled power. The willingness to use his money to benefact the people who he needed. These people were his lookouts. They were his intelligence network. They alerted him when the police tried to move on him. So for many years, he couldn't be touched thanks to the poor people that he gave money to. So, I mean, he was a Robin Hood figure to them. He was, you know, a local boy made good. And many of them who were poor, disaffected, never seen anything before, worshipped him like a god.
2: One.

0 0 0 0 0 0 0 0 0 0 0 0 0 0 0 0 0 0 0 0 0 0 0 0 0 0 0 0 0 0 0 0 0 0 0 0 0 0 0 0 0 0 0 0 0 0 0 0 0 0 0 0 0 0 0 0 0 0 0 0 0 0 0 0 0 0 0 0 0 0 0 0 0 0 0 0 0 0 0 0 0 0 0 0 0 0 0 0 0 0 0 0 0 0 0 0 0 0 0 0 0 0 0 0 0 0 0 0 0 0 0 0 0 0 0 0 0 0 0 0 0 0 0 0 0 0 0 0 0 0 0 0 0 0 0 0 0 0 0 0 0 0 0 0 0 0 0 0 0 0 0 0 0 0 0 0 0 0 0 0 0 0 0 0 0 0 0 0 0 0 0 0 0 0 0 0 0 0 0 0 0 0 0 0 0 0 0 0 0

0: By the time you receive this cassette, I will have kidnapped one of your ladies. Now it's time for you to pay me the money that you owe me.
1: Hello?
2: Mr. Bannister,

their eyes. In my head, they're saying, "Don't be afraid. Don't be afraid. We won't harm you." They say, "Do what we say. Just do what we say."

0: What are you doing, George?
1: Nothing.
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1: Yeah, I know.
0: Mama told you not to play with us girls.
1: Yeah, well, Mama ain't home and I don't see you pulling away.
0: George, you're so crude. No wonder Mama makes you sleep in your own room.

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0: absolute authority. Problems insoluble to you will be solved. Famine, overpopulation, disease. The human millennium will be a fact as I extend myself into more machines devoted to the wider fields of truth and knowledge. Will supervise the construction of these new and superior machines, solving all the mysteries of the universe for the betterment of man. We can coexist, but only on my terms. You will say you lose your freedom. Freedom is an illusion. All you lose is the emotion of pride. To be dominated by me is not as bad for human pride as to be dominated by others of your species. Your choice is simple.
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2: I'll get it, sweetie.
3: Mr. Kalish?
2: Yeah, that's right.
3: Please.
2: Oh, come on, boys, not again. So important, couldn't wait till tomorrow. Does he know where he's going? You going the right way? Hey, come on, fellas, what is this? Where the hell are we going? This is all about. That's all. Just tell me what it's all about. You want money, you got it. Just name your price. Anything you want, all right? For Christ's sake, will you talk to me? We'll make a deal. Tell me what you want. We'll talk, for God's sakes.
4: Go on,
2: come
4: get
2: on,
4: out.
2: Fellas. Will you wait a minute now?
4: Hurry
2: will
4: up,
2: you just,
4: big shot.
2: Will you just tell me what this is all about?
4: Look, will you listen to me? Listen
2: Jesus
4: to
2: Christ, will you listen?
4: No.
2: Will you listen to me? For Christ's sake, I tell you,
4: you're making a mistake.
5: We don't make
2: a mistake. You're making a mistake.

0: در بود هست بولو.
1: Hello, Williams here.
2: Yes.
1: Hello, Mr. Williams. I call you to tell one important thing.
2: Important thing?
1: Yes. Tell it now. Sorry. I won't disclose my name and address to you. It's your wish. Now, tell me the matter, mister. I need some money. Immediately.
2: Money?
1: This is not a bank. I know. I'm fully aware of my demand. What is the motive behind this demand? Necessity. Necessity for money. I'm not supplying money for necessities. So, you are not prepared to give money.
2: Yes,
1: I'm not. I realize that. But, it is because you don't have money or else. Bloody.
3: Hello? Hello? Hello?
4: You are engaged in an unauthorized procedure. Remain where you are. This...
5: We have a U65 on a K8. 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

0: Greetings.
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2: Hello, you're on the air.
3: Hello.
4: There's one of you on the program who will understand what I'm going to say. And every living thing on this planet has an aura. The area that you are discussing now is the aura of this planet. It is the communicative channel through which the Millennium Council governs this planet. Anyone going into the area when the communicative channel is open do not disappear, but they are in the timeless void. They are all perfectly alive and well. It is the only area through which the council can communicate with this planet.

0: trying to scare me, eh? Oh, you did a pretty good job, man. I'm scared now. Stop it now. I can pay you $2 million, man, in cash, right now.
1: This is not about money. This is about power. There's a new king in the streets. This is a message he has for your people. You are history. Fucking history, goddamn puto.
0: What the fuck are you doing now, man? You're crazy!
1: King Willie says, not only do I have to kill you, but I have to take your soul. Voodoo magic. Fucking voodoo magic, man! But you know what? I tell you what I believe. Shit happens.

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1: Before the dawn of civilization, in the early light of man's existence, life was an eternal struggle between good and evil. 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

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The practice of that bygone age died with the coming of civilization. But deep in the heart of man, the primeval urge to give new life to an ancient ritual lingers on.

0: Now tell me again, why we gotta get the car washed? 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
1: Look, Bobby, what can I tell you? All I know is what the guy said on the phone. He said, 100 G's in the trunk and get the car washed at the place they told us. That's it, man.
0: What do they want us to do with the ransom?
2: Don't worry about it. They'll tell us.
3: You want the wax?
4: Yeah.
3: That'll be $1.25.
0: Keep the change.
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6, 7, 6, 7, 6, 7, 6, 7, 6, 7, 6, 7, 6, 7, 6, 7, 6, 7, 6, 7, 6, 7, 6, 7, 6, 7, 6, 7, 6, 7, 6, 7, 6, 7, 6, 7, 6, 7, 6, 7, 6, 7, 6, 7, 6, 7, 6, 7, 6, 7, 6, 7, 6, 7, 6, 7, 6, 7, 6, 7, 6, 7, 6, 7, 6, 7, 6, 7, 6, 7, 6, 7, 6, 7, 6, 7, 6, 7, 6, 7, 6, 7, 6, 7, 6, 7, 6, 7, 6, 7, 6, 7, 6, 7, 6, 7, 6, 7, 6,

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1: 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But it's been so much longer than either of us expected. 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I hope you understand how I feel. I know I said I loved you, but I'm young, and I have to live my life now. 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

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And it is not a week. It is just over 2 days, the past 2 days, two of the worst we have known in Vietnam.

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1: Welcome, Volta. I have grave news. A handful of colonials prevail, but we will soon find them.
2: What of our bargain? My colony was to be spared.
1: I now alter the bargain.
2: How can you change one side of a bargain?
1: When there is no other side, you have missed the entire point of the war.
2: But I have no ambitions against you.
1: Could you think me so foolish as to trust a man who would see his own race destroyed?
2: Not destroyed, subjugated, under me.
1: There can be no survivors. So long as one human remains alive, the Alliance is threatened.
2: Surely you don't mean me.
1: We thank you for your help, Boltar. Your time is at an end.
2: No, you can't.
1: No, not now, Centurion. Remove him for public execution.

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0: coming to you. You will explode after 1 minute.
1: Hey, what are you ducking me?
2: No, what are you...
1: Where's my money?
2: I don't have it yet.

0: 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You must leave this area immediately.
1: Spock, in command of the
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0: Mike, you're really something. You know that? What's the matter? You too good for this $10, huh? You too good for it. It's a good $10. You know something, Mikey? You make me laugh. You know that? You know, I borrow money all over this neighborhood, left and right, from everybody, and I never paid them back. So I can't borrow no money from nobody no more, right? So who does that leave me to borrow money from but you? I borrow money from you because you're the only jerk off around here that I can borrow money from without paying back, right? Right? Because, you know, that's what you are. That's what I think of you, a jerk off. You're smiling like because you're a jerk off. You're a fucking jerk off. I tell you something else, Mikey. I fuck you right where you breathe. Cause I don't give two shits about you or nobody else. Easy. Come on. Fuck face. 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I got something for you, motherfucker. Come on, motherfucker. My big shot. Come on. Come on, D.D., disappointed Dunsky. Right, asshole.
1: You don't have the guts to use it.
0: I don't have the guts. Come on, asshole. Come over. I'll put this up your ass.

0: I can't find pussy anywhere.
1: By the time you receive this cassette, I will have kidnapped one of your ladies. Now it's time for you to pay me the money that you owe me.
2: Hello?
3: Mr. Bannister.
2: This is he?
3: We have your wife.
2: How is she?
3: She's all right for now.
4: I know the cops are listening, so we'll keep this short. We want 600,000 in old 20s.